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But even more, when you latched onto my dog, oh mercy, I couldn't walk. I was damn near petrified. Yeah, I was so scared. Wouldn't have dared to talk, baby. Cause I was so tired, you know, I said. Cause you went to my cranium, yeah. Like a comb that's looking for a part, yeah.